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A John Deere sitting on a hillside with a small bird perched on the stack. That's what country sounds like. 92.1, The Big Dog.

McGraw, Can't Really Be Gone. New music there. Tyler Reese with Max McDowell and Luke Combs. After Riley Green, who's going to be a... Well, we'll get to that in less than 10 minutes.

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Please listen responsibly.

0: Max McNown. Better me for you. Man, oh man, just a hot minute back, we heard from Riley Green and changed my mind. Riley going to be a coach on The Voice. Found out via Kelly Clarkson sending him a big red chair. So yeah, he'll be a coach on The Voice coming up. Team Riley in the mix after he got spun off of Marshalls quite quickly. Whoops. Luke Bryan, George Burge, Josh Turner ready to roll next.
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10: Let's take a peek into your forecast from the National Weather Service on The Big Dog 92.1. This evening into the overnight, you can expect it to be clear with a low around 42. This has been a look at your forecast from the National Weather Service on The Big Dog 92.1.
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0: country, and she knows it. New music, Luke Bryan, America's favorite TV judge, crowning another winner on American Idol. Congrats to Hannah. Big Dog, 92.1. Ella Langley and Morgan getting together with I Can't Love You Anymore. And Kenny's after Megan Maroney next on Big Dog.
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The red, white, and blue flapping in the wind at a Friday night football game. 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

0: Luke Bryan, Country, and She Knows It. New music there. Tyler Reese here. Ella Langley, Kenny Chesney, Megan Maroney. The Beautiful Things on the way.
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1: The red, white, and blue flapping in the wind at a Friday night football game. 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
1: 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Then a country song came on.
0: Then what are you going to do after all the bars are closed?
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1: And now, we'd like to share our favorite recipe for a good time. First, add a little of this. How you can make a heart of gold from this heart of stone. Then, sprinkle in a bit of this. And then, add a whole bunch of these ones. Finally, mix well, serve, and enjoy daily.

0: Josh Ross, the son of actual, the grandson actually of Bob Ross, the painter, the famous painter on TV and PBS, Happy Trees. There's no mistakes, just happy accidents, right? Okay, he's not related to Bob Ross, but I wish he was. Morgan Wallen, John Party, Kojo next with The Fall.
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9: I'm Darwin Wilder of Gregory Jewelers with a special announcement. I, along with my wife Debbie, have come to the point in our lives where it is time for us to retire from the business and begin our next chapter in life. 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
10: 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This evening into the overnight, you can expect it to be clear with a low around 42. This has been a look at your forecast from the National Weather Service on the Big Dog 92.1.
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0: So just for the record, we're not country-ish. We're country all the way. Yeah! Playing one great song after another.
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0: 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Enjoy. 92.1, The Big Dog.

Be here. We all just want a Hella Langley. The perfume noise is coming to an Alta near you. Morgan Wallen and Kane Brown putting some miles on it. Haven't heard that one for a while. It's after Rodney Atkins.

Wheat and hops make beer. Corn and charred oak barrels make bourbon. And we, along with a little help from Nashville, make great country music. All we need now is you and yours. Here, enjoy another great country song.

0: Morgan Deltwee out of the Still the Problem Stadium Tour. Morgan, how about that? It was such a great, great moment. Heartwarming, heartbreaking. At the same time, a young fan got a very dire bone cancer review from the doctor. So Morgan treated Jameson to a VIP night. This was at beautiful Camp Randall Stadium in Madison, Wisconsin, home of your Wisconsin Badgers. I'm slightly partial as I'm an alum of Wisconsin. On Wisconsin, you say? Well, Jameson had the time of his life. And then, Morgan helped his family beyond that with all of the services, the funeral costs as well. Morgan covered all of that for the family. So Morgan, you know, he's doing a lot of good behind the scenes. It may not be splattered across the headlines like, some people like to do. Tucker Whitmore, Dylan Scott, Chris Stapleton's on the way next as well with Millionaire.
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11: Let's take a peek into your forecast from the National Weather Service on The Big Dog 92.1. This evening into the overnight, you can expect it to be clear with a low around 42. This has been a look at your forecast from the National Weather Service on The Big Dog 92.1.
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0: We're gonna take you to church. 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Back in the saddle again. Country music's got you covered.
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0: We know that country music leads to hootin'. 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
8: Here is what the National Weather Service says you can expect from your forecast on The Big Dog 92.1. Overnight, it will be clear with a low around 42. For your Friday, sunshine with a high near 78. This has been a look at your forecast from the National Weather Service on The Big Dog 92.1.
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0: And now, we'd like to share our favorite recipe for a good time. First, add a little of this. I'm how you can make a heart of gold from this heart of stone. Then, sprinkle in a bit of this. And then, add a whole bunch of these ones. Finally, mix well, serve, and enjoy daily.
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Blake Shelton, Neon Light. I can see the neon light. It's shining Friday. We made it. Here we are. How you doing? It's me, Shannon. Shannon Black 995 on socials, taking you from that Thursday into your Friday with the hottest thing in country music right now, Ella Langley, Choosing Texas.

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If she doesn't say us, well then, time for a new phone.

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1: I'm living on a dream. Then a country song came on.
0: Then what are you going to do after all the bars are closed?
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0: Jason Aldean, don't tell on me. Okay, so I'm always talking about food, right? Ben & Jerry's is coming out with two new flavors. If you like key lime pie, they're going to have one of those and a black raspberry fudge chunk that I think is going to be like Cherry Garcia.
1: The U.S. Treasury quietly released its official financial report for 2025. It appears by its own numbers, the U.S. government seems insolvent. It's reported that the Treasury shows about $6 trillion in assets and over $47 trillion in liabilities. Add it all up, and it looks like the U.S. owes more than $130 trillion it doesn't have. 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
7: Here is what the National Weather Service says you can expect from your forecast on The Big Dog 92.1. Overnight, it will be clear with a low around 42. For your Friday, sunshine with a high near 78. This has been a look at your forecast from the National Weather Service on The Big Dog 92.1.
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They call Nashville the 10-year overnight town, and I believe Tucker Wetmore has been around for 10 years or so, working his thing, doing his thing, and he picked up that ACM new male artist.

0: We know that country music leads to hootin'. 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And we know that hootin' leads to hollering. And you know? 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

0: What's up, y'all? It's Brantley Gilbert, and you just heard my new song, Good Damn. Thanks for listening.
1: Wheat and hops make beer. Corn and charred oak barrels make bourbon. And we, along with a little help from Nashville, make great country music. All we need now is you and yours. Here, enjoy another great country song.
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Number two song on the Billboard Hot Country charts right now. That's Ella Langley and Be Her. She will be at the ACMs live from Vegas on Sunday night. Can't wait for the show. Dierks Bentley now.

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So Zach Top was at that show with George Strait, Miranda Lambert, and Hudson Westbrook, and some others. And apparently when George talked about Zach Top, he said Zach Brown. But he did quickly correct himself. Here's the Zach Brown Band now.

A John Deere sitting on a hillside with a small bird perched on the stack. That's what country sounds like. 92.1, The Big Dog.

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0: we know that country music leads to hootin'. Woo! And we know that hootin' leads to hollering. Yeah! And you know, a little hootin' and hollering never hurt anybody.
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The red, white, and blue flapping in the wind at a Friday night football game. That's what country sounds like. 92.1, The Big Dog.

Now, we'd like to share our favorite recipe for a good time. First, add a little of this. Then, sprinkle in a bit of this. And then, add a whole bunch of these ones. Finally, mix well, serve, and enjoy daily.

0: Chris Jansen, me and a beer. Okay, it's graduation time, you know, graduation season over, well, the last week through the next month, I think, across the country, right? Well, CBS News says an entire Louisville, Kentucky family earned their doctorates this past weekend from Spalding University, all of them together. It was a mom, her husband, the grandmother, and their son all got their doctorates together. So they walked at graduation. I just think that's the coolest thing.
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7: Here is what the National Weather Service says you can expect from your forecast on The Big Dog 92.1. Overnight, it will be clear with a low around 42. For your Friday, sunshine with a high near 78. This has been a look at your forecast from the National Weather Service on The Big Dog 92.1.

So we found out who chair number four is going to be for the new season of The Voice. Adam Levine, Kelly Clarkson, Queen Latifah, and Riley Green is taking his shot as a judge on The Voice. That will be the next season. Here's Change My Mind.

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1: 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She said.

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0: Love, love, love it. Kenny Chesney back with new music on a new record label, and that's the first single, Carry On. That is number one for sure.
1: Hey, y'all, this is Graylin James, and this is my new single, Water at a Wedding.

0: Hey, this is Graylin James, and that was my new single, Water at a Wedding.
1: We know that country music leads to hootin'. Woo! And we know that hootin' leads to hollering. Yeah! And you know, a little hootin' hollering never hurt anybody.
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The Big Dog.

Wheat and hops make beer. Corn and charred oak barrels make bourbon. And we, along with a little help from Nashville, make great country music. All we need now is you and yours. Here, enjoy another great country song. 92.1, The Big Dog.

Cody Johnson, The Fall, just one of what I think will be pretty much everyone in country music who will be in Vegas this weekend, because the ACMs are Sunday night. Also nominated.

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Neither one of us looking for three little words, unless those three words were do not disturb. Checkout was supposed to be noon, but we slept until three.

Go ahead and ask Siri, which radio station plays the best country music? If she doesn't say us, well then, time for a new phone.

Joseph. Joseph. Just for the record, we're not country-ish. We're country all the way. Yeah! Playing one great song after another.

0: Bailey Zimmerman, Chevy Silverado. So maybe you're going to travel Memorial Day weekend or this summer. According to a former flight attendant, some of the biggest mistakes passengers make on flights are walking around barefoot. I don't know why you would ever do that. Gross, disgusting. Forgetting to hydrate. She says, make sure you drink lots of water. Plane cabins are super dry, so water is your best friend. And she says, dressed in layers, because sometimes you'll be freezing and other times you'll be sweating your butt off.
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7: Here is what the National Weather Service says you can expect from your forecast on The Big Dog 92.1. Overnight, it will be clear with a low around 42. For your Friday, sunshine with a high near 78. This has been a look at your forecast from the National Weather Service on The Big Dog 92.1.
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Chris Jansen, buy me a boat. I don't think he shows up to too many award shows. I don't expect him at the ACM Sunday night, but I do expect these two because they have both been nominated in different categories. Shaboozy and Jelly Roll, amen.

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1: I'm gonna drink. Then a country song came on.
0: Then what are you gonna do after all the bars are closed?
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1: Josh Ross, hate how you look moving on. You know, like a bunch of country artists, he was in sports before this. Guess he used to play football as a defensive back. And he said, my thing was to go out at the beginning of the game and try and hit somebody as hard as I could. Then they don't want to come across and catch the ball again. Or at least that's what he thought. That's what he said.
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8: Here is what the National Weather Service says you can expect from your forecast on The Big Dog 92.1. Overnight, it will be clear with a low around 42. For your Friday, sunshine with a high near 78. This has been a look at your forecast from the National Weather Service on The Big Dog 92.1.
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could be a big night at the ACMs for Luke Combs on Sunday night. If he wins Entertainer of the Year, he will have earned the Triple Crown: New Male Artist, Male Artist of the Year, and Entertainer of the Year.

0: Just for the record, we're not country-ish. We're country all the way. Yeah! Playing one great song after another.
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0: 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I gotta go. I hope you have a great Friday and weekend. 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

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Bob Clark here. 6:06, your time check on your Friday morning. It is the 15th day of May. Here is your forecast from the National Weather Service. We are looking at mostly sunny skies today. High temperature near 77 degrees. Low overnight of 51. Tomorrow, partly sunny. High near 85. Currently 40 degrees in Morganton, 40 degrees in Hickory. That's forecast from the National Weather Service. 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Keep it tuned right here, Big Dog 92.1. Bob Clark in with you. Good morning.

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That is your forecast from the National Weather Service. Well, yesterday they announced the NFL schedule. It's official now. And I got a peek here for the Carolina Panthers. In case you were unaware who the Panthers would be playing this season. In the preseason, they're actually going to be in the Hall of Fame game, so that they'll have the first preseason game, and that'll be against the Cardinals. But as you get into the regular season, week one, the Carolina Panthers will start off against the Chicago Bears. They'll have a home game for week one. That's September 13th is week one this season. Of course, you know, they'll go ahead and play all their regular. That's September 13th is week one this season. Of course, you know, they'll go ahead and play all their regular. Now, I got to looking at the strength of schedule, right? So, let's see here. Cardinals at 3 and the Packers tied at 3. And let me see here. The Panthers' schedule, they say, is the 10th hardest. Now, who has the easiest schedule? That would be the Cleveland Browns. Their winning percentage of teams that they are playing is .429. So the hardest schedule is .550. And the easiest schedule, .429. Other easy schedules include the Saints at 31, Bengals at 30, Falcons at 28. So really, the Panthers division, two of our division rivals are playing easy schedules. And let me see here. The Dallas Cowboys, for you Cowboy fans, have the 20th hardest schedule, or easiest, however you want to look at that. They're right kind of in the middle there. 20th. And let me see, what about Washington? 16 easiest or hardest, however you want to look at it, kind of in the middle there. So there you go. But the new schedule is out for the NFL. Again, preseason starting in August, week one, September 13th. Local news coming up. Keep it tuned right here, Big Dog 92.1.

0: Time now for a look at your local news. This is Bob Clark reporting. A South Carolina man is facing charges. 35-year-old Antonio Dontrell Johnson was arrested by Hickory police officers. He faces trafficking fentanyl. He was placed under a $600,000 bond at the Catawba County Detention Facility. No court date was listed. With news concerning a shooting incident, here is WMNC's Ralph Mangum.
1: According to the Wilkes Journal-Patriot, 21-year-old Isaiah Quashawn Graham, who was wanted in connection with a May 8th shooting incident in North Wilkesboro, turned himself in at the Wilkes County Jail Wednesday morning. Graham was charged with one count each of assault with a deadly weapon with intent to kill, inflicting serious injury, going armed to the terror of the public, possession of a firearm by a felon, and discharging a firearm in the city limits. At about 5 p.m. on the 8th, North Wilkesboro police were dispatched to Muzz's Gym on the Elkin Highway, that's NC 268 East in North Wilkesboro. Officers found two people with apparent gunshot wounds. Both victims were treated at the scene and then transported to Wilkes Medical Center. From there, they were airlifted to Atrium Health Wake Forest Baptist Medical Center in Winston-Salem. They remained in the hospital as of Tuesday afternoon, with one victim listed in critical condition and the other upgraded from critical to stable condition. Their names have not been released. The two victims were shot in the gym parking lot where they had just pulled in from NC Highway 268. A verbal altercation escalated into a physical altercation. Another suspect arrived in the parking lot, and then multiple gunshots were fired. Following his arrest, Graham was placed in the Wilkes County Jail without bond. A first appearance in Wilkes County District Court was scheduled yesterday. I'm Ralph Mangum. This is WMNC.
0: On Saturday, May 30th, volunteers in Caldwell County will work together to clean up roadways and waterways. It's called Clean Caldwell. It began about 6 years ago. Volunteers can pick up supplies in front of the parking lot of Caldwell Community College and Technical Institute between 8 and 10 a.m. on May 30th. After volunteers complete their cleanup, they can return the supplies to CCC&DI and report the number of bags or litter collected. Volunteers will not be responsible for disposing of the bags. Due to the recent fire at LP France Stadium, next week's home games have been relocated to Winston-Salem. Fans of the Hickory Crawdads who have tickets for those games will be exchanged for any other game during the season at the Crawdads box office. The Crawdads plan to be back home at the Franz on June 2nd. The drawn Lady Wildcats are advancing to the fourth round of the NCHSAA state playoffs. Their game will be tonight at 6:30 p.m. at home against Union Academy Cardinals. That's a look at your local news. This is Bob Clark reporting.
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5: So, just for the record, we're not country-ish. 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

0: Big Dog 92.1, Bob Clark in with you on your Friday morning. It is the 15th day of May. Here is your forecast from the National Weather Service. Big time sun today. Lots of sunshine. High temperature near of May. Here is your forecast from the National Weather Service. Big time sun today. Lots of sunshine. High temperature near annual Wolfstock. Sunday, May 17th from 11 a.m. to 3 p.m. at Silver Fork Winery in Morganton. 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But again, this event happening on Sunday from 11 a.m. to 3 p.m. at the Silver Fork Winery in Morganton, the fourth annual Wolfstock. 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

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First, add a little of this. Then, sprinkle in a bit of this. And then, add a whole bunch of these ones. Finally, mix well, serve, and enjoy daily.

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0: Big Dog 92.1, Jordan Davis there, Bob Clark here. It is 7:06. Here is your forecast on your Friday. Mostly sunny skies today, high temperature right around 77 degrees, a low overnight of 51, tomorrow partly sunny and warmer Friday. Mostly sunny skies today, high temperature right around 77 degrees, a low overnight of 51, tomorrow partly sunny and warmer.
1: Bet you think I'm sitting at home, no.

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Yeah! 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

0: 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Here is your forecast from the National Weather Service. Plenty of sunshine today, high temperature near 77 degrees, low overnight of 51, tomorrow partly sunny, high near 85. So you got something to do outside. This weekend, definitely going to be good for that. Sunday, looking ahead, 88 under partly sunny skies. Currently, 43 degrees in Morganton, 43 in Hickory. That's your forecast from the National Weather Service. 2026 Emergency Fest is going to be happening. Join us for a family fun time. It will be the Burke County Emergency Services coming together to serve, educate, and connect with the community. Western Piedmont Community College is the location, 1001 Berkmont Avenue. That's right off of exit 103 of I-40. The event will be Saturday, May 30th, 11 a.m. to 4 p.m. Again, Emergency Fest happening May 30th, 11 a.m. to 4 p.m. at Western Piedmont Community College.
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0: Just for the record, we're not country-ish. We're country all the way. Yeah! Playing one great song after another.
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0: Time now for a look at your local news. This is Bob Clark reporting. A South Carolina man is facing charges. 35-year-old Antonio Dontrell Johnson was arrested by Hickory police officers. He faces trafficking fentanyl. He was placed under a $600,000 bond at the Catawba County Detention Facility. No court date was listed. With news concerning a shooting incident, here is WMNC's Ralph Mangum.
1: According to the Wilkes Journal-Patriot, 21-year-old Isaiah Quashawn Graham, who was wanted in connection with a May 8th shooting incident in North Wilkesboro, turned himself in at the Wilkes County Jail Wednesday morning. Graham was charged with one count each of assault with a deadly weapon with intent to kill, inflicting serious injury, going armed to the terror of the public, possession of a firearm by a felon, and discharging a firearm in the city limits. At about 5 p.m. on the 8th, North Wilkesboro police were dispatched to Muzz's Gym on the Elkin Highway, that's NC 268 East in North Wilkesboro. Officers found two people with apparent gunshot wounds. Both victims were treated at the scene and then transported to Wilkes Medical Center. From there, they were airlifted to Atrium Health Wake Forest Baptist Medical Center in Winston-Salem. They remained in the hospital as of Tuesday afternoon, with one victim listed in critical condition and the other upgraded from critical to stable condition. Their names have not been released. The two victims were shot in the gym parking lot where they had just pulled in from NC Highway 268. A verbal altercation escalated into a physical altercation. Another suspect arrived in the parking lot, and then multiple gunshots were fired. Following his arrest, Graham was placed in the Wilkes County Jail without bond. A first appearance in Wilkes County District Court was scheduled yesterday. I'm Ralph Mangum. This is WMNC.
0: On Saturday, May 30th, volunteers in Caldwell County will work together to clean up roadways and waterways. It's called Clean Caldwell. It began about 6 years ago. Volunteers can pick up supplies in front of the parking lot of Caldwell Community College and Technical Institute between 8 and 10 a.m. on May 30th. After volunteers complete their cleanup, they can return the supplies to CCC&DI and report the number of bags or litter collected. Volunteers will not be responsible for disposing of the bags. Due to the recent fire at LP Friends Stadium, next week's home games have been relocated to Winston-Salem. Fans of the Hickory Crawdads who have tickets for those games will be exchanged for any other game during the season at the Crawdads box office. The Crawdads plan to be back home at the Franz on June 2nd. The drawn Lady Wildcats are advancing to the fourth round of the NCHSAA state playoffs. Their game will be tonight at 6:30 p.m. at home against Union Academy Cardinals. That's a look at your local news. This is Bob Clark reporting.
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12: A pickup rolling down a dirt road with a cloud of dust blowing from behind and the music playing loud. 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

0: 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Here is your forecast from the National Weather Service. Today we're looking at sunshine. High temperature near 77 degrees, low overnight of 51. Tomorrow, partly sunny, high of 85. Currently 45 degrees in Morganton, 45 in Hickory. That's your forecast from the National Weather Service. Again, weather looks really good for the next week or so. No mention of rain until maybe Wednesday at this point. We'll keep an eye on it. And it is going to warm up. Now, last night, I didn't think it was going to warm up. Well, it didn't warm up. I was at my son's baseball game, playing Little League Baseball, and it got cold last night. I mean, I was wearing my jacket. I even had to pull my hoodie up. But, yeah, it got cold. He had a late game last night. So, anyway, but it is getting warmer. In fact, Saturday's high about 85, Sunday about 88, Monday about 88, and we could see 90 by Tuesday. So it is going to be warming up. Plenty of stuff to do outside. Keep it tuned right here, Big Dog 92.1. Good morning.
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4: Big Dog 92.1, Bob Clark in with you on your Friday. It is the 15th day of May, looking at mostly sunny skies today. High temperature near 77, even more sunshine. Tomorrow will be up into the 80s, so good looking weekend ahead for us. Keep it tuned right here, Big Dog 92.1 in studio. We have Angela Copeland from The Paper. Good morning, Angela. How are you?
5: Good morning. I'm doing great. So when is it going to rain? So maybe we can get out of these stage two
4: the restrictions. Next chance for rain that I saw was Wednesday, I believe. So we'll keep an eye on it.
5: Keep my fingers crossed.
4: But we are, you know, being out of the burn ban is nice. Yeah. At least we got that far.
5: You know, I don't understand, though. It was like almost practically on the same day. Burn ban lifted. Go from stage one to stage two. They didn't compute my head too much.
4: Well, I'm sure they have a separate calculation for how all that works with the foliage and all. Anyway.
5: Yeah.
4: So the next edition of The Paper comes out tomorrow. I know you all have been working hard, so... You got for us?
5: Well, the usual kinds of hard news and community news. I do want to, before I get into some of the hard news stuff that we're covering, is talk about an event that I went to last night. And okay. It is going to be in Saturday's paper. And it was recognizing the Burke County Governor's Volunteer Service Award winners. It's something that's done annually. And so it was wonderful to be a part of that.
4: Okay.
5: And see these volunteers that... are the ones that are cleaning up trails post Helene, that are sitting by someone's bedside in hospice, that helps out at the J. Iverson Riddle Developmental Center. It was beautiful to see that and be reminded of all the kindness that happens.
4: So
5: in Burke County.
4: Approximately how many people were recognized at an event like that?
5: Well, it was technically five recognitions,
4: but two
5: of them were groups. So
4: gotcha.
5: One of the groups was about a dozen, what they call volunteens.
4: Mm.
5: So they're teenagers,
4: right.
5: Which is great,
4: yes.
5: Volunteering. And they work at J. Iverson Riddle Development Center, doing activities with some of the residents, mm-hmm. and also just helping with special events. And another group was from South Mountains State Park,
4: okay.
5: and with trail volunteers. Yeah, five different ones. And now these are all, you know, every county does this. Every county has their group of award winners,
4: mm-hmm.
5: and now they are up for the potential of being recognized at the state level too. So who knows, we might have one of what they call a medallion winner amongst us too.
4: But
5: it was beautiful to see, because sometimes, especially in our business, we can get
4: look for the good.
5: Yeah, right? I know, exactly.
4: Find some good news.
5: So it was a nice reminder. Now, yeah. On the other side of yeah. that coin, though, as most of our readers and people living in Burke County know, is this is the time of year when all of the municipalities and the county start their budgeting process for the next fiscal year,
4: yes,
5: which starts July 1. So we're in the final stretch of getting all of those things in order and approved. This week's edition is focusing a little bit more on Valdez and also Drexel. And both communities are struggling with how to pay for infrastructure needs, particularly in water. We've got some old pipes. Mm-hmm. I believe, I forget what the percentage was, but there's a hefty percentage older than I am that have to be repaired or replaced, and the bills finally come due, so to speak,
4: right,
5: you know?
4: Right.
5: And how do you pay for that, especially in light of how expensive things are anyway, you know? So speaking of expenses and things going up, we also found out this week that the new elementary school planned for the eastern part of the county as a replacement school for Hildebrand and Eichard elementary schools,
4: yes.
5: Was going to be about $55 million, and it was going to be built debt-free, because $42 million of that was coming from the North Carolina lottery, and the balance was going to be made up by funds that the school district had already set aside.
4: Allocated,
5: so no loans like they have had to do for some of their other schools, or they typically do. But now soils testing has come back, and it's a bit of a mess. I don't pretend to be a soils engineer, so I'm not going to even try. But the cost of the school is now getting close to $68 million. And they're wondering, how are we going to come up with that other money? And so that's a big problem that's going to have to be solved.
4: All right. And you'll have some information about that in the next edition as well.
5: Absolutely. Absolutely. And in sports, we've got on our front I think it's Patton baseball and Drawn softball. And
4: I know Drawn's playing tonight at 6:30.
5: And a former Morganton native that plays baseball, or did play baseball, I guess I should say, with the Arizona Diamondbacks. Mm-hmm. And he's now been traded to the Dodgers, who I think have now put him in some sort of like farm league to better develop. But anyway. Learn more about our volunteers, especially this week. I'm very excited about all of those folks and what they do for our community. It's also what we're going to write about in our editorial and how important a role they play.
4: All right. So some information about the paper. You can always call for a subscription at 828-445-8595. You can go to thepaper.media, or you can go to 110 South Sterling Street in Morganton, which is where their offices are located. Again, the paper, the next edition, coming out tomorrow. Before I let you go, what about the paper plate? Are you going to be going out and doing any more food reviews for us anytime soon?
5: Do you want us to?
4: I personally want you to go out and find some more food places and tell us what's good, what's bad.
5: All right. I will do that.
4: All right.
5: I like that. And any other listeners who have advice or recommendations,
4: yeah.
5: Let me know.
4: All right. Sounds good. Angela Copeland with The Paper. Appreciate you coming in today.
5: Thanks.
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0: The red, white, and blue flapping in the wind at a Friday night football game. That's what country sounds like. 92.1. The Big Dog.

We're gonna take you to church. Now, guitar, the words that rhyme, and on the hands of time. They'll preach from the book of Matthew. Why does he call you darling? And we'll testify from the book of Luke. Back in the saddle again. Country music's got you covered.

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0: Time now for a look at your local news. This is Bob Clark reporting. A South Carolina man is facing charges. 35-year-old Antonio Dontrell Johnson was arrested by Hickory police officers. He faces trafficking fentanyl. He was placed under a $600,000 bond at the Catawba County Detention Facility. No court date was listed. With news concerning a shooting incident, here is WMNC's Ralph Mangum.
1: According to the Wilkes Journal-Patriot, 21-year-old Isaiah Quashawn Graham, who was wanted in connection with a May 8th shooting incident in North Wilkesboro, turned himself in at the Wilkes County Jail Wednesday morning. Graham was charged with one count each of assault with a deadly weapon with intent to kill, inflicting serious injury, going armed to the terror of the public, possession of a firearm by a felon, and discharging a firearm in the city limits. At about 5 p.m. on the 8th, North Wilkesboro police were dispatched to Muzz's Gym on the Elkin Highway, that's NC 268 East in North Wilkesboro. Officers found two people with apparent gunshot wounds. Both victims were treated at the scene and then transported to Wilkes Medical Center. From there, they were airlifted to Atrium Health Wake Forest Baptist Medical Center in Winston-Salem. They remained in the hospital as of Tuesday afternoon, with one victim listed in critical condition and the other upgraded from critical to stable condition. Their names have not been released. The two victims were shot in the gym parking lot where they had just pulled in from NC Highway 268. A verbal altercation escalated into a physical altercation. Another suspect arrived in the parking lot, and then multiple gunshots were fired. Following his arrest, Graham was placed in the Wilkes County Jail without bond. A first appearance in Wilkes County District Court was scheduled yesterday. I'm Ralph Mangum. This is WMNC.
0: On Saturday, May 30th, volunteers in Caldwell County will work together to clean up roadways and waterways. It's called Clean Caldwell. It began about 6 years ago. Volunteers can pick up supplies in front of the parking lot of Caldwell Community College and Technical Institute between 8 and 10 a.m. on May 30th. After volunteers complete their cleanup, they can return the supplies to CCC&DI and report the number of bags or litter collected. Volunteers will not be responsible for disposing of the bags. Due to the recent fire at LP Franz Stadium, next week's home games have been relocated to Winston-Salem. Fans of the Hickory Crawdads who have tickets for those games will be exchanged for any other game during the season at the Crawdads box office. The Crawdads plan to be back home at the Franz on June 2nd. The drawn Lady Wildcats are advancing to the fourth round of the NCHSAA state playoffs. Their game will be tonight at 6:30 p.m. at home against Union Academy Cardinals. That's a look at your local news. This is Bob Clark reporting.
2: And now, we'd like to share our favorite recipe for a good time. First, add a little of this. I'm how you can make a heart of gold from this heart of stone. Then, sprinkle in a bit of this. Bet you're just as surprised as I am. And then, add a whole bunch of these ones. Too late, girl, you're the one that got away. Finally, mix well, serve, and enjoy daily.
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Hickory. That's your forecast from the National Weather Service. So, you know, we hear about population in Hickory. That's your forecast from the National Weather Service. 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

0: town or state, or excuse me, city or town. So, Florida and Texas and Tennessee as states may be getting more people, but when it comes to just a city, Charlotte, number one. Huh. Interesting. You're tuned to Big Dog 92.1. Hope you have a hilarious weekend.
1: 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Big Dog Country.

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We're country all the way. Yeah! Playing one great song after another.

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Whew. 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Hang on.

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0: Well, there's a new study out there, and it shows 9 out of 10 people that work in an office, whenever they use AI, they're courteous, using words like please and thank you. Yeah, most users believe it's important to show AI a common courtesy, and about 1 out of 4 people say please and thank you every time they use AI.

A pickup rolling down a dirt road with a cloud of dust blowing from behind and the music playing loud. That's what country sounds like. 92.1, The Big Dog.

0: day in sports history.
1: It was on this day in 1941, Joe DiMaggio began his career-setting 56-game hitting streak with a single against the Chicago White Sox. In 1953, Rocky Marciano knocked out Jersey Joe Walcott in the first round of their fight to retain the world heavyweight title. Nolan Ryan pitched the first of his record 7 career no-hitters on this day. That was in 1973. In 1981, Cleveland Indians pitcher Len Barker threw the 10th perfect game in MLB history in a 3-0 win against the Toronto Blue Jays.
0: And that's what happened this day in sports history.
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0: Well, as we get deeper into spring, heading towards summer, that's spider season, y'all. Spiders just love to come in and cool down in our nice, cool houses when it's hot outside. Well, here's something to think about. Research shows that a spider can actually hear what you're doing from over 10 feet away. Yeah, so you may want to, step into the other room or something when you roll up that magazine to pop them with it, because they might hear you run from you. Yeah, you wouldn't get them. Not that I condone killing spiders, because some of them do a good job outside, just not in the house, please.
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2: Microplastics, insect parts, monochloramine.
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1: Made the schoolboys say the big words.
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5: For Big Dog 92.1, here is a check into your forecast from the National Weather Service. Sunshine expected throughout the day, high temperature near 77 degrees, a low overnight of 51. Tomorrow, partly sunny skies with a high temperature near 85. That's a look at your forecast from the National Weather Service.
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0: It's Kim. 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
1: If you showed up, I wouldn't let you in.

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0: Can't believe we are 2 days away from the ACM Awards. Ooh, it's going to be great. Hosted by Shania in Vegas. And top nominees, Megan Maroney leads with 9, followed by Miranda, who's got 8. Ella Langley and Lainey Wilson each have 7. Yes, the year of the woman.
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1: Well, just letting you know, you'll see fewer of these in parking lots because they have officially quit making the Tesla Model X and the S. So I guess snag whatever's out there if you want it.

A John Deere sitting on a hillside with a small bird perched on a stack. 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

0: 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Well, they're working on now a biopic for Bon Jovi. Oh my goodness. Starting out with the band, you know, just played little gigs and, you know, coming up in the scene to international fame. I can't wait to see that one.
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0: just for the record, we're not country-ish. We're country all the way. Yeah! Playing one great song after another.
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0: Well, Deadline Hollywood saying the Lincoln Lawyer will end with season 5. The show is currently filming in Los Angeles. Speaking of season 5, though, if you're into Reacher, they've already been like green light. Season 5, it's a go. And they haven't even shown us season 4 yet.
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2: For Big Dog 92.1, here is a check in your forecast from the National Weather Service. Sunshine expected throughout the day, high temperature near 77 degrees, a low overnight of 51. Tomorrow, partly sunny skies with a high temperature near 85. That's a look at your forecast from the National Weather Service.
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I love it. Please keep making those movies. 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

0: Rocky Mountain Low. So I'm excited. Adam Sandler's back at it, writing the script with another guy, Tim Hurth. No, Hurl. Anyway, I can't say Tim's name, but you know, maybe you know him. Anyway, they're working on Grown Ups 3. It's in development for Netflix. Yes, I do love that. Because everything Adam Sandler does, I think it's just so funny. 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He's like, I got you. Let's go.
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0: Ooh, ACM's on Sunday night, hosted by Shania. This woman up for an astounding 9 nominations. Megan Maroney, I'm so proud of you.

0: We know that country music leads to hootin'. Woo! And we know that hootin' leads to hollerin'. Yeah! And you know, a little hootin' hollerin' never hurt anybody.
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0: Seeing Things Online with Dolly Parton and Reba, both talking about their views on politics. But they're not talking about their views because they say, we are entertainers. This is our job. It is not our platform to get up here and give our political views. Amen. I love them. They're just so smart.
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0: it. I don't know if I'm going to love this, but I'd give it a try. Pickle kale flavored smoothie. 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
1: For Big Dog 92.1, here is a check in your forecast from the National Weather Service. Sunshine expected throughout the day. High temperature near 77 degrees. A low overnight of 51. Tomorrow, partly sunny skies with a high temperature near 85. That's a look at your forecast from the National Weather Service.
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Holy, yes, yes, holy cow. It is Friday. I'm so excited. Luke Combs, sleepless in a hotel room. What? Is it a pillow issue? If it's the pillow, you can ask for more pillows. If it's something else, I don't know.

A John Deere sitting on a hillside with a small bird perched on a stack. 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

0: Amen. I love that song. That just makes me feel like, hey, I mean, I already was in a good mood, but if you aren't in a good mood, how can you, just be at the end of that song and not be in a good mood? Come on now. What's the matter? Can I help you? I got some other great stuff coming up too from Thomas Rhett. Oh, John Party Boots Off. That's a fun, cute video. Man, summer party. Looking at John Party's wife in that video. Goals, hashtag goals. She looks adorable, and I want that outfit. So cute.
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9: For Big Dog 92.1, here is a check in your forecast from the National Weather Service. Sunshine expected throughout the day. High temperature near 77 degrees. A low overnight of 51. Tomorrow, partly sunny skies with a high temperature near 85. That's a look at your forecast from the National Weather Service.
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Okay, let's all save money at the pump. Quit buying premium gas if your car doesn't need it. Like here, Consumer Reports says, if your car manual says it's premium recommended rather than premium required, go with the cheap stuff.

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0: Big Dog 92.1. I ran into John Party years and years ago before he was even, you know, known much in country music. I mean, he was at the ACM Awards, and I just ran by him in a hall and was like, oh, hey. He didn't have people with him, anything like that. Like, I'm telling you, it was brand new in the country music scene. And whatever he was wearing, I was like, hey, that's really great. You know, whatever. And he was just so nice. We got a funny picture together, too. I should find it. I don't know where it is.
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And we, along with a little help from Nashville, make great country music. 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

0: 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That sounds like a great plan. Yeah, that perfect. 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I got a couple things to do, but we should get a group together. Why not?
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Dolly and Reba, those women have a really great head on their shoulders. I mean, not only smarty pants, but they're, you know, super talented. And I love them. Their demeanor, their everything. Show up on time, constantly just rocking out new projects and caring about people.

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I'm how you can make a heart of gold from this heart of stone. 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And then, add a whole bunch of these ones. Finally, mix well, serve, and enjoy daily.

0: So I was talking about Dolly and Reba, and those women, just brilliant. So super talented, funny, and they are so right, in my opinion, on how they stand politically. And you know what? 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They talk about how their platform is for entertaining. That is their job. That is what they use it for. Dolly says specifically she has so many fans that she doesn't want to offend anyone. 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So very smart. Yeah. Do your thing. Do your entertaining. And yeah. So anyway. 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
12: For Big Dog 92.1, here is a check into your forecast from the National Weather Service. Sunshine expected throughout the day, high temperature near 77 degrees, a low overnight of 51. Tomorrow, partly sunny skies with a high temperature near 85. That's a look at your forecast from the National Weather Service.
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0: I can't believe Sunday night already. It's the ACM Awards in Vegas, hosted by Shania. It's going to be so hot. And Ella Langley will definitely be there.

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0: 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Oh, man. It's going to be greatness. Grown Ups 3, Adam Sandler and a guy, Tim, I can't pronounce his last name. I'm sorry, Tim. Anyway, they are working on writing the script, and it's coming out on Netflix whenever they're done. Grown Ups 3.
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0: 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He's so sweet. His name is like super country. It's like Rex, you know. And I'm like, I should get him a little cowboy hat and some little softy boots. They have them. It's so cute.
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2: A pickup rolling down a dirt road with a cloud of dust blowing from behind and the music playing loud. That's what country sounds like. 92.1, The Big Dog.

Yeah, yeah, yes. O'Reilly Green got a gift from Kelly Clarkson. 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

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That's what country sounds like.

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1: Yeah, fell in love. 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Yes, welcoming him and warning him about The Voice next season. She's going to be there, Adam Levine, and now Riley Green is going to be a coach. 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But she said, you better look out. You better look out. She's very competitive, so Riley Green, you got your hands full. 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
14: For Big Dog 92.1, here is a check in your forecast from the National Weather Service. Sunshine expected throughout the day. High temperature near 77 degrees. A low overnight of 51. Tomorrow, partly sunny skies with a high temperature near 85. That's a look at your forecast from the National Weather Service.
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Oh, man. I saw this picture posted recently. Reba, Trisha, Tanya Tucker, Terry Clark, and Susie Boggess. Winona posted it. They were all together having a girls' dinner. Does this mean we're going to have a 90s girls' reunion tour or something? That'd be so great.

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0: Dog 92.1. That is Kenny Chesney and Carry On. All right. So Kenny Chesney, he's going to be carrying on and on and on, entertaining at the Sphere in Vegas. Oh, except July 3rd and 4th. He went ahead and took some sick days. Or they coincide with Taylor Swift's wedding date. So just saying.
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0: 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Live your life somewhere between straight lines.
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0: Country music's got you covered.

0: Yeah, that's not a good thing. I have a friend going through a breakup. He's doing better these days and getting out there. I'm super proud of him. He's looking great. People are telling him that too. So I hope he, I know. Breaking up, just period. Ugh. I know, it's so tough. So if you're in there, I'm praying for you. It's going to be better. And it's for a reason. So there you go.
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Corn and charred oak barrels make bourbon. And we, along with a little help from Nashville, make great country music. 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
12: For Big Dog 92.1. Here is a check in your forecast from the National Weather Service. Sunshine expected throughout the day. High temperature near 77 degrees. A low overnight of 51. Tomorrow, partly sunny skies with a high temperature near 85. That's a look at your forecast from the National Weather Service.
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0: Kenny Chesney on deck. Here's Cody Johnson in the fall.

0: 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But these songs do not. 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

0: That's Jackson Dean with Heavens to Betsy. I'm Eric De Niro. Stick around for more great country from Parmalee and Megan Maroney's next.
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12: We know that country music leads to hootin'. Woo! And we know that hootin' leads to hollerin'. Yeah! And you know? Yeah! A little hootin' hollerin' never hurt anybody.
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Just for the record, we're not country-ish. We're country all the way. Yeah! Playing one great song after another.

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1: That's Dan and Shay with Say So. I'm Eric De Niro, and have something really important you need to remember? Grab a pen and post it. Scientists say writing something by hand rather than typing it helps you retain and remember it.
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0: 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And good times.
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Wheat and hops make beer, corn and charred oak barrels make bourbon, and we, along with a little help from Nashville, make great country music. 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

0: That's Ty Myers with Ends of the Earth. I'm Eric De Niro. 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
7: For Big Dog 92.1, here is a check in your forecast from the National Weather Service. Sunshine expected throughout the day. High temperature near 77 degrees. Low overnight of 51. Tomorrow, partly sunny skies with a high temperature near 85. That's a look at your forecast from the National Weather Service.
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0: Low cash and wrong hearts. I'm Eric De Niro. Don't go anywhere because Miranda Lambert's on the way, and I'm going to play Ella Langley next.
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0: That's George Burns and Luke Bryan with Ride, Ride, Ride. I'm Eric De Niro. According to a new survey, 86% of office workers are using please and thank you with AI. Most users believe it's important to show AI common courtesy, and about 1 in 4 say please and thank you every single time they use it.
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1: For WMNC News, I'm Lisa Probst. Stage 2 water restrictions went into effect at 8 a.m. this morning in Marion. City leaders say the restrictions have been implemented due to extreme drought conditions impacting the entire Catawba Valley. The Catawba Watery Drought Management Advisory Group is requiring the area to escalate water conservation efforts to include mandatory water use restrictions. In addition to entering a Stage 2 water shortage alert, the City of Marion is encouraging all water customers to voluntarily reduce daily water consumption. Marion has put in place mandatory restrictions prohibiting all Class 3 water uses for the duration of the water shortage, including ornamental uses such as fountains, outdoor watering of gardens, lawns, and other areas, public and private, and non-commercial washing of motor vehicles. The latest alert follows the Stage 1 water shortage advisory that was issued on April 24th. Meanwhile, the boil water advisory has been lifted for Nebo water customers. A news release states, based on the lab analysis of water samples collected on Thursday, water users of the Nebo system are notified that it is no longer necessary to boil water used for human consumption. Should you have questions or concerns, contact the McDowell Water Department at 652-6428. A Caldwell County woman now reportedly faces felony drug charges after a routine traffic stop in Blowing Rock. On Saturday, reports say officers stopped 40-year-old Leah Ghost for an equipment violation. During the stop, officers determined Ghost had a suspended driver's license and two unserved felony warrants, one from Burke County for felony financial card theft and one from Caldwell County for felony obtaining property by false pretense. Additionally, a canine alerted positive, reports say, to a search of Ghost's vehicle. She was arrested and charged with felony possession of psilocybin mushrooms, felony possession of meth, possession of drug paraphernalia, possession of marijuana paraphernalia, and possession of a concealed weapon. Both outstanding warrants were also served during her arrest. Ghost was initially held on a no-bond status. An Alexander County prison guard has reportedly been arrested for impersonating a law enforcement officer. According to reports, on Tuesday, the suspect, identified as James Davis, had blocked an individual's vehicle in, preventing them from leaving a Taylorsville residence. As officers arrived on scene, reports say Davis became hostile toward officers, claiming he was a state officer and could not be ordered around. Officers reportedly later discovered Davis was employed as a prison guard at the Alexander County State Prison and had been falsely representing himself as a law enforcement officer. Alexander County deputies then, reports say, issued a warrant for Davis's arrest for impersonating a law enforcement officer. On Wednesday, reports state officers attempted to serve the warrant and Davis refused.

0: to come to the door, thereby causing officers to make a forced entry into his home. He then was additionally charged with resisting arrest and taken to the Alexander County Detention Center. Davis was given a $2,000 secured bond. Iredell County authorities detain a couple at a Statesville motel who were wanted on outstanding felony warrants in neighboring counties. Accused of drug trafficking from the motel room, investigators reportedly located 29-year-old Brittany Bean of Granite Falls and 41-year-old Demario Stewart of Newton during a search of the room. As detectives continued to search, they reportedly uncovered illegal narcotics and evidence connected with drug trafficking operations. Iredell County officers charged Bean and Stewart with felony trafficking in fentanyl, felony conspiracy to traffic opium or heroin, felony possession with intent to sell and deliver a Schedule II controlled substance, and various other drug-related offenses. Hickory Police and the Drug Enforcement Administration assisted with the investigation. Firefighters in Catawba County blame a lithium-ion battery as the culprit in a Claremont plant fire on Wednesday. Officials report the fire started inside the West Rock Company just after 8 p.m. Reports say a worker accidentally dropped a battery-powered flashlight into a working compactor. No word on how extensive the damages were. West Rock reportedly produces specialized paper products and packaging solutions. Officials say there were no injuries. North Carolina Governor Josh Stein has ordered all U.S. and North Carolina flags to be flown at half-staff today. The order went into effect at sunrise this morning and will continue until sunset this evening at state facilities in honor of National Peace Officers Memorial Day. The day honors those in law enforcement who have lost their lives or been injured in the line of duty. Lisa Probst, WMNC News. Have a great weekend.
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0: 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I'm Eric De Niro. And if you want to protect your marriage from divorce, here's the key: gratitude. A study found that couples who practiced gratitude towards each other were more likely to stay married than couples who weren't grateful for their mate's efforts.
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10: For Big Dog 92.1, here is a check in your forecast from the National Weather Service. Sunshine expected throughout the day, high temperature near 77 degrees, a low overnight of 51. Tomorrow, partly sunny skies with a high temperature near 85. That's a look at your forecast from the National Weather Service.
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0: Wheat and hops make beer. 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And we, along with a little help from Nashville, make great country music. 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

0: That's Justin Moore, and this is My Dirt. I'm Eric De Niro. More great country headed your way from Chris Young, and I'll play George Burge for you next.
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We're gonna take you to church. Clap, guitar, and words that rhyme. Man on a hands of time. We'll preach from the book of Matthew. Why does he call you darling? And we'll testify from the book of Luke. Back in the saddle again. Country music's gotcha covered.

0: That's Kane Brown and Woman. And if you want your kid to do better in school, take the TV out of their bedroom. A study found that 71% of young people ages 8 to 18 have a TV in the bedroom. But having a bedroom TV has been linked with poor sleep, failing grades, and in young children, obesity. Good luck taking the TV away.
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8: Checking into your forecast from the National Weather Service on the Big Dog 92.1. This evening into the overnight, you can expect it to be mostly clear with a low around 52 and a calm wind. This has been a look at your forecast from the National Weather Service on the Big Dog 92.1.
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0: That's Luke Bryan, Country, and She Knows It. I'm Eric De Niro. Speaking of someone who's country and she knows it is Ella Langley, and she's coming up. So Sam Hunt and Cody Johnson.
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8: I'm Darwin Wilder of Gregory Jewelers with a special announcement. I, along with my wife Debbie, have come to the point in our lives where it is time for us to retire from the business and begin our next chapter in life. We have been so blessed to have so many friends over the years and to be able to share in those special moments of your lives. When you fell in love and were in to get that perfect engagement ring to start a new chapter in your life or share an anniversary surprise. When you had your first child and we watched your family grow. 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

0: That's Ella Langley with Morgan Wallen, and I can't love you anymore. I'm Eric De Niro, and if you have something really important you have to remember, grab a pen and a post-it note. Scientists say that writing something by hand rather than typing it helps you retain and remember it.
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0: Jason Aldean there. That's Don't Tell on Me. I'm Eric De Niro. 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

0: That's George Burge with Mind on You. I'm Eric De Niro. Stick around. There's more great country coming up for you from Dierks Bentley, Dustin Lynch, and I'll play Morgan Wallen for you next.
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11: Checking into your forecast from the National Weather Service on the Big Dog 92.1. This evening into the overnight, you can expect it to be mostly clear with a low around 52 and a calm wind. This has been a look at your forecast from the National Weather Service on the Big Dog 92.1.
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0: We know that country music leads to hootin'. 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And we know that hootin' leads to hollerin'. Yeah! 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

0: That's Dustin Lynch and Easy to Love. I'm Eric De Niro. According to a new survey, 86% of office workers are using please and thank you with AI. Most users believe it's important to show AI common courtesy, and about 1 in 4 say please and thank you every single time they use it.
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